No, my girl. Hear me now. What you like? What you like? You love when bad man fuck you. 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

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And he had a bag of magic.

0: 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But I don't.
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But you're 40, 45 years old. You were a punk errand boy when you married the boss's daughter. And you're still a punk errand boy.

0: 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That's what I was talking about.
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0: Yeah, because it's a little fighting. And then that last figure on that, the horns, y'all, what y'all play on that last little figure, nose watch it break.
2: Uh-oh. You scared me that time. Oh, he's coming back after.
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guilty cause. Classic, baby brother, I got the heat in me. Come on, baby brother. Slip and slide, dip and glide, ride into a whole new dimension. It's like playing some ball with me and my dog, jamming on all of y'all. Get up off the wall, you can smell it, Snoopadelic, run your tell it. They gon' yell it, we gon' sell it, y'all gon' buy it, cause y'all feel it.

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Fucking up all the places on Mars. 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

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This morning a fantasy. Back when the only fan I had was a fiend. Meet me by the Acura, cause the cops like to get help from the store camera. They always in my cornea. But it's cool, I've been catching on to their formula. See, I'm a real loke, my street sign, I kill fold and rewind my endo, then unroll my rillo. 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I said, not I, bitch, pass the comma. 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Real nigga, real nigga. I'm a product of a real nigga. La familiar. Real nigga, real nigga. 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Real nigga. 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Yeah. Sunlight, nightfall, summertime, got a ball. How'd it feel to be a real nigga? Real nigga. Sunlight, nightfall, summertime, got a ball. How'd it feel to be a real nigga? Real nigga. My whole life I've been a real nigga. La familiar. Real nigga, real nigga, he in front of ya, real nigga.

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I could list 10 things right now that I should have done different. But where does that get me? He blows out his smoke. The game's not done yet. He zips up his coat.

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They've got to live. What are your dreams when they become ghosts in your ears, telling you things you just don't want to hear, like you're too late, you missed your chance. The last thing they want is to be bitter, like they knew a few to be when they were younger, and they swore, never me, never that. But the time that's behind them, they can't get it back.

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Just be yourself, don't duplicate.

Yeah, we got three tickets to the Brand Van concert happening this Monday night at the Pacific Palisades. But you can all in if you want to answer a couple of questions. Mainly, what is Todd's favorite

sister acid, smashing you robots. Listen to the acid wash brain. Why are you dying? Coming, why this is over, can you watch?

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Ride through 50K, I ain't say cause it was easy. Pretty girl, where you stay? Might as well be with me. AMG the S, codeine cowboy in the flesh. Caught up like the rest, but they look up to me. Since silver, it go left, tryna burn a bridge that's left. Treat her like the one, try to turn me to a two. I don't keep receipts, say that shit, she know it's true. Call me while I'm asleep, cry baby girl, I'm stuck on you. Zombie boy, hey, you up on E, ignore my calls while you in the stew. Act funny when you an enemy, hanging in my circle too. Miss that hoe, I'm raising hell. Break a hoe like Memphis Sand. Bentley's talking to myself, Gazi say sending help. Niggas trying to bring me down, really wanna send a belt. I pay 300 for a line, cause they look like they needed help. How you think I'm talking down when I'm the one that needed help? Hit me, boy, but I got a driver, he know his backseat melt. Lit too fast, need a deep breath. Lit too fast, can't even help. G-Locks for the team, we ain't Shanlin. Run through 50K, I ain't say cause it was easy. Pretty girl, where you stay? Might as well be with me. AMG the S, codeine cowboy in the flesh. Caught up like the rest, but they look up to me. Since silver, it go left, tryna burn a bridge that's left. Treat her like the one, try to turn into a two. I don't keep receipts, say that shit, she know it's true. I don't keep receipts, say that shit, she know it's true.

When life was so tender, that no one wept except the willow. Try to remember when life was so tender, that dreams were kept beside your pillow.

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That's right. Yeah. 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I'm looking for a job right now. Looking for a job and praying that you ain't gonna find one. 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The last one.

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And Buck Clark on the African drum. 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That big African. I want all to sing at the end of the song for me. Try to make it real compared to what, all right? Are you with me? 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

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What happened to all of our beliefs? What happened to all the magicians? What's with all the scars? What happened to all the...

the winner of Beatbox Battles World Championship Team Battle is...

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For save Connla alone, none saw the fairy maiden. "To whom art thou talking, my son?" said Conn the king. Then the maiden answered, "Connla speaks to a young fair maid, whom neither death nor old age awaits. I love Connla, and now I call him away to the plain of pleasure. Moimel, where Bua Dag is king for aye. Nor has there been sorrow or complaint. In that land, since he held the kingship,

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That's why you better shave your head, bathe in bleach, slit your tongue and break your feet. Or you're gonna be considered lame too. What good is a vaccinated dead? The street is full of writers thinking they're gonna

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This is the moment, so don't sleep and wake up. Life is a game. Responsibilities will follow your name. Open your mind, see love and see crime.